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I guess that's a boogie live. And the second one, that's easy. 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And remember, the third one is the rhythm, and it's still strange. Man, that's just a preview of the things you're gonna get. Yeah.

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South Georgian Bay's biggest hits of the 70s, 80s, and 90s. Hey, you never know what's coming up next. Trouble is, neither do we. Max 97.7. Ah, I think you're going to love this one.

The best mix of the 70s, 80s, and 90s. Because we can't afford the rights to the 2000s. Who knew the 2000s are so greedy? 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
0: 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Come by. 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

South Georgian Bay's biggest hits of the 70s, 80s, and 90s. Hey, you never know what's coming up next. Trouble is, neither do we. 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
3: Today cloudy this morning, then showers this afternoon with the risk of a thunderstorm and a high of 19. Tonight, a few showers with the risk of a thunderstorm and a low of 13. Tomorrow, rain throughout the day with a high of 18. And Tuesday, a mix of sun and cloud with a high of 23.
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0: 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Collingwood loves the 70s, 80s, and 90s. That's why we play them. And we kind of got a thing for nature. You know, we got a mountain over there. It's blue. 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
1: It's 7 o'clock. Good morning. I'm Jill Charlebois. Showers today with the risk of a thunderstorm and a high of 19. The town of the Blue Mountains is holding a community information session on a new treated effluent outfall pipe for the Thornbury Wastewater Treatment Plant. Arcadis will provide an update on the installation and site restoration, followed by a Q&A. That session is on Friday, August 28th from 1 till 2 p.m. at Town Hall in Thornbury. The meeting will also be recorded and posted online. Local organizations and volunteer groups in Clearview Township can apply for funding through the municipality's Community Assistance Grant and Sponsorship Program. The program supports community activities and initiatives, with funding offered twice a year. The second intake is now open, and applications must be submitted by September 30th. The Premier of British Columbia says that the most recent trade demands from the United States were aimed at reducing Canada to the 51st state. BC Premier David Eby said in a news conference yesterday that his government would support Canada's countermeasures in the wake of trade talks between the two countries breaking down. Eby said that the proposed terms of the U.S. deal revealed the true nature of what the White House really wants from Canada, reducing Canada to the economic equivalent of a 51st state. He added that his province would not be returning American-made alcohol to liquor store shelves until it sees a major change in softwood lumber duties. U.S. President Donald Trump's new 50% tariffs will affect a wide range of Canadian goods. Meanwhile, Ontario Premier Doug Ford told reporters that he's glad that the Prime Minister listened to experts and avoided signing a bad deal. In sports, Dylan Cease carried a no-hitter into the seventh inning to lead the Blue Jays to a 4-3 win over the New York Yankees. Nathan Lucas's homer in the eighth inning was the game winner for the Jays. Toronto quarterback Chad Kelly threw three touchdown passes and ran for another to lead the Argos to a 39-20 win over the Hamilton Tiger Cats. In NFL preseason action, the Bills crushed the Browns 31-7. In the WNBA, the Liberty beat the Fever 109-102. LA got past Connecticut 77-68. And Atlanta beat Phoenix 99-89. The Tempo faced the Aces later tonight. In women's pro baseball, the Firebells beat the Hunters 12-5, while the Heights got past the Queens 8-7. St. John's native Jada Lee struck out six in her 3 2/3 innings work for New York. In MLS action, Toronto FC beat Inter Miami 2-1. Montreal had a 2-2 draw with the Galaxy, and the Whitecaps blanked FC Dallas 5-0. And in the Northern Super League, the Ottawa Rise had 4 goals in the second half, including 2 from Alex Lamontagne, to defeat the Ottawa Rapid 5-1. Details on these stories and more can be found at 97.7maxfm.ca. The weather is next.
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1: Today cloudy this morning, then showers this afternoon with the risk of a thunderstorm and a high of 19. Tonight, a few showers with the risk of a thunderstorm and a low of 13. Tomorrow, rain throughout the day with a high of 18. And Tuesday, a mix of sun and cloud with a high of 23.
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3: Today cloudy this morning, then showers this afternoon with the risk of a thunderstorm and a high of 19. Tonight, a few showers with the risk of a thunderstorm and a low of 13. Tomorrow, rain throughout the day with a high of 18. And Tuesday, a mix of sun and cloud with a high of 23.
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2: Today cloudy this morning, then showers this afternoon with the risk of a thunderstorm and a high of 19. Tonight, a few showers with the risk of a thunderstorm and a low of 13. Tomorrow, rain throughout the day with a high of 18. And Tuesday, a mix of sun and cloud with a high of 23.
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3: It's 8 o'clock. Good morning. I'm Jill Charlebois. Showers today with a risk of a thunderstorm and a high of 19. The town of the Blue Mountains is holding a community information session on a new treated effluent outfall pipe for the Thornbury Wastewater Treatment Plant. Arcadis will provide an update on the installation and site restoration, followed by a Q&A. That session is on Friday, August 28th from 1 till 2 p.m. at Town Hall in Thornbury. The meeting will also be recorded and posted online. Local organizations and volunteer groups in Clearview Township can apply for funding through the municipality's Community Assistance Grant and Sponsorship Program. The program supports community activities and initiatives with funding offered twice a year. The second intake is now open and applications must be submitted by September 30th. The Premier of British Columbia says that the most recent trade demands from the United States were aimed at reducing Canada to the 51st state. BC Premier David Eby said in a news conference yesterday that his government would support Canada's countermeasures in the wake of trade talks between the two countries breaking down. He added that his province would not be returning American-made alcohol to liquor store shelves until it sees a major change in softwood lumber duties. U.S. President Donald Trump's new 50% tariffs will affect a wide range of Canadian goods. Meanwhile, Ontario Premier Doug Ford told reporters that he's glad that the Prime Minister listened to experts and avoided signing a bad deal. Major grocery chains in Canada are being accused of negligence in the latest food controversy surrounding diluted maple syrup. A class action lawsuit filed in Quebec's Superior Court is claiming that Loblaws, Metro, and Sobeys were betraying their customers' trust by allowing the sale of the maple syrup that was cut with cane sugar and water. The original filing in April only named the producer of the diluted syrup, but has since been changed to include major grocery chains, which, according to documents, are accused of demonstrating negligence, recklessness, carelessness, or serious indifference. In sports, Dylan Cease carried a no-hitter into the seventh inning to lead the Blue Jays to a 4-3 win over the New York Yankees. Nathan Lucas's homer in the eighth inning was the game winner for the Jays. Toronto quarterback Chad Kelly threw three touchdown passes and ran for another to lead the Argos to a 39-20 win over the Hamilton Tiger Cats. In NFL preseason action, the Bills crushed the Browns 31-7. In the WNBA, the Liberty beat the Fever 109-102. LA got past Connecticut 77-68. And Atlanta beat Phoenix 99-89. The Tempo faced the Aces later tonight. In women's pro baseball, the Firebells beat the Hunters 12-5, while the Heights got past the Queens 8-7. St. John's native Jada Lee struck out 6 in her 3 2/3 innings work for New York. 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The weather is next.
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3: Today cloudy this morning, then showers this afternoon with the risk of a thunderstorm and a high of 19. Tonight, a few showers with the risk of a thunderstorm and a low of 13. Tomorrow, rain throughout the day with a high of 18. And Tuesday, a mix of sun and cloud with a high of 23.
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play the best of the 70s, 80s, and 90s. And when we say we're playing the best, we're not messing around here. I mean, we're not doing this. This isn't some sort of game, you know. This is serious business. We've got a lot of fun to have, and we've got to get to it, okay? So let's stop messing around. 97.7, Max FM.

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2: Today cloudy this morning, then showers this afternoon with the risk of a thunderstorm and a high of 19. Tonight, a few showers with the risk of a thunderstorm and a low of 13. Tomorrow, rain throughout the day with a high of 18. And Tuesday, a mix of sun and cloud with a high of 23.
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4: Today, cloudy this morning, then showers this afternoon with the risk of a thunderstorm and a high of 19. Tonight, a few showers with the risk of a thunderstorm and a low of 13. Tomorrow, rain throughout the day with a high of 18. And Tuesday, a mix of sun and cloud with a high of 23.
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2: Heading on or near Georgian Bay this weekend, ProFit Window and Door presents Weather on the Water.
3: It's going to be a windy and choppy day. If you have a small boat, not a great day to be on the water. On Georgian Bay, a mix of sun and cloud today. Scattered showers tonight and tomorrow with the risk of thunderstorms. We have a water spout watch in effect, which means water spouts are possible. And we have a strong wind warning in effect, which means strong winds are definite. Wind northwest at 20 knots this morning, increasing to northwest 25 this afternoon, then diminishing to northwest 20 to 25 tonight, and then to northwest 20 tomorrow. Waves of half a meter to a meter, building to 2 meters early this evening, and then subsiding to a meter overnight. I'm John Rashad. I'll talk to you a little later with our next report.
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2: It's 9 o'clock. Good morning. I'm Jill Charlebois. Showers today with the risk of a thunderstorm and a high of 19. The town of the Blue Mountains is holding a community information session on a new treated effluent outfall pipe for the Thornbury Wastewater Treatment Plant. Arcadis will provide an update on the installation and site restoration, followed by a Q&A. That session is on Friday, August 28th from 1 till 2 p.m. at Town Hall in Thornbury. The meeting will also be recorded and posted online. Local organizations and volunteer groups in Clearview Township can apply for funding through the municipality's Community Assistance Grant and Sponsorship Program. The program supports community activities and initiatives with funding offered twice a year. The second intake is now open and applications must be submitted by September 30th. The Premier of British Columbia says that the most recent trade demands from the United States were aimed at reducing Canada to the 51st state. BC Premier David Eby said in a news conference yesterday that his government would support Canada's countermeasures in the wake of trade talks between the two countries breaking down. Eby said that the proposed terms of the U.S. deal revealed the true nature of what the White House really wants from Canada, reducing Canada to the economic equivalent of a 51st state. He added that his province would not be returning American-made alcohol to liquor store shelves until it sees a major change in softwood lumber duties. U.S. President Donald Trump's new 50% tariffs will affect a wide range of Canadian goods. Meanwhile, Ontario Premier Doug Ford told reporters that he's glad that the Prime Minister listened to experts and avoided signing a bad deal. In sports, Dylan Cease carried a no-hitter into the seventh inning to lead the Blue Jays to a 4-3 win over the New York Yankees. Nathan Lucas's homer in the eighth inning was the game winner for the Jays. Toronto quarterback Chad Kelly threw three touchdown passes and ran for another to lead the Argos to a 39-20 win over the Hamilton Tiger Cats. In NFL preseason action, the Bills crushed the Browns 31-7. In the WNBA, the Liberty beat the Fever 109-102. LA got past Connecticut 77-68. And Atlanta beat Phoenix 99-89. The Tempo faced the Aces later tonight. In women's pro baseball, the Firebells beat the Hunters 12-5, while the Heights got past the Queens 8-7. St. John's native Jada Lee struck out 6 in her 3 2/3 innings work for New York. In MLS action, Toronto FC beat Inter Miami 2-1. Montreal had a 2-2 draw with the Galaxy, and the Whitecaps blanked FC Dallas 5-0. And in the Northern Super League, the Ottawa Rise had 4 goals in the second half, including 2 from Alex LaMontagne, to defeat the Ottawa Rapid 5-1. Details on these stories and more can be found at 97.7maxfm.ca. The weather is next.
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2: Today cloudy this morning, then showers this afternoon with the risk of a thunderstorm and a high of 19. Tonight, a few showers with the risk of a thunderstorm and a low of 13. Tomorrow, rain throughout the day with a high of 18. And Tuesday, a mix of sun and cloud with a high of 23.
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1: Today cloudy this morning, then showers this afternoon with the risk of a thunderstorm and a high of 19. Tonight, a few showers with the risk of a thunderstorm and a low of 13. Tomorrow, rain throughout the day with a high of 18. And Tuesday, a mix of sun and cloud with a high of 23.
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7: Today cloudy this morning, then showers this afternoon with the risk of a thunderstorm and a high of 19. Tonight, a few showers with the risk of a thunderstorm and a low of 13. Tomorrow, rain throughout the day with a high of 18. And Tuesday, a mix of sun and cloud with a high of 23.
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0: One-hit wonder from Concrete Blonde. That's Joey. I always thought it was about Joey from Friends. That's just me. Bob Marley there, too. It's Rock and Rod rolling through your Sunday. Get a coffee out. It's a little dampish out. Your forecast on the way. Strange advance, too. Do you ever go to bed angry? You shouldn't do that. University researchers found that people who resolve arguments quickly had about half the negativity lingering around the next day. So that's a good thing, yeah. They also found that older adults are more likely to settle disagreements more quickly and reducing, chronic stress, and it's bad for your health too, So maybe the advice is really just don't go to bed angry. Deal with it. Make up. Get some sleep too.
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2: Today cloudy this morning, then showers this afternoon with the risk of a thunderstorm and a high of 19. Tonight, a few showers with the risk of a thunderstorm and a low of 13. Tomorrow, rain throughout the day with a high of 18. And Tuesday, a mix of sun and cloud with a high of 23.
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Steelers wheel. So when it gets down to just chip crumbs in the bowl and dip, I've done some things I'm not proud of. I'm not going to say what, but anyway. Finger looking good, that is. Glass Tiger now on Max.

0: house in the middle of the street. That's madness. 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Lighthouse and some Tom Petty coming up. Good stuff. Story for you. Just read this that British Army sailors were on patrol and they found an owl stranded 70 miles out at sea. Thankfully, it was okay. The sailors were able to rescue the owl. While you think about it, nobody else gave a hoot.
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5: Today cloudy this morning, then showers this afternoon with the risk of a thunderstorm and a high of 19. Tonight, a few showers with the risk of a thunderstorm and a low of 13. Tomorrow, rain throughout the day with a high of 18. And Tuesday, a mix of sun and cloud with a high of 23.
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0: Free Fallin' Tom Petty, Max 977. Yeah, everyone came up in just a bit. The Rock the Dock fundraiser is on today at 1 o'clock. Far as I know, it's still going. All depends if they're going to call because of the chance of showers and all that. But it's a fun afternoon, great music at the harbor. Yeah, a chance to make a difference in your community. Live entertainment. Channel your inner line dancer. Get out there and bounce around. We got tunes going on, cold drinks, and alcoholics. Alcoholic? Yeah, we're going to have some of those non-alcoholic drinks too, pizza snacks. And every ticket from food and drink will help go towards the Collingwood Paddling Club as they retire some of the old boats and get some new ones in there too. The Rock the Dock fundraiser on at 1 o'clock down the harbor. Check it out.
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0: I met with you, Modern English, back to 82, Max 97.7. They used to use that song for lots of commercials. Remember, there's the Hershey chocolate, Taco Bell. Even M&M's used that one. Yeah. I want a chocolate bar. Yeah. Hey, it's Rock and Rod on your Sunday. We're having a great day. Good stuff. Mellencamp coming up. Now, if you want to get your phone to last a little longer, because you can't afford to buy a new one, I feel that. But there's some easy ways to slow down your battery from aging. First, you can keep your batteries somewhere between 50 and 80%. Doesn't have to be 100 all the time. There's features like optimized battery charging. We'll keep it that way. Yeah. So by reducing the amount of time plugged in, your phone lasts longer. Keep it cool. Don't leave it on the dash of your car. No, that's not a good thing. Yeah. And use proper charging cables, like the ones that came with the phone. Not the $5 ones you get from gas stations. Not the best option. So, treat your phone battery gently, because it has feelings. Yeah, it has a shorter attention span than you do.
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2: Today, cloudy this morning, then showers this afternoon with the risk of a thunderstorm and a high of 19. Tonight, a few showers with the risk of a thunderstorm and a low of 13. Tomorrow, rain throughout the day with a high of 18. And Tuesday, a mix of sun and cloud with a high of 23.
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Mr. Ian Thomas and his painted ladies. You know what stresses me out? Me. It's me. I stress me out. I gotta stop doing that. Here's Berlin, taking a breath. Max 97.7.

0: Skinner, Sweet Home Alabama, Max 97.7. Don Haley back there, too. Great track. Romantics coming up after the break. So if you're watching the Royals, yes, even though they're no longer officially Royals, Prince Harry, Meghan are moving back to the UK after spending the past, what, 6-7 years in L.A. Yeah. I guess ICE ran out of people to deport.
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4: Today cloudy this morning, then showers this afternoon with the risk of a thunderstorm and a high of 19. Tonight a few showers with the risk of a thunderstorm and a low of 13. Tomorrow a rain throughout the day with a high of 18. And Tuesday a mix of sun and cloud with a high of 23.
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0: 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Well, I'm a teen. I'm a recycled teen. That's what I like to call myself. Romantics there, too. Coming up after the break, we'll take a look at your forecast, and we'll fire up some Blue Rodeo. Hang on for that. If you're looking for some free music on Sunday, you got the Music in the Park concert series from 1 till 2:30 over at the Creemore Village Green. Weather permitting, of course. Live music concerts. A lot of fun. Check it out. And it's free.
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1: Heading on or near Georgian Bay this weekend, ProFit Window and Door presents Weather on the Water.
3: It is a windy and choppy day on the water. If you have a small boat, I would advise not going out on the water today. On Georgian Bay, a mix of sun and cloud today with scattered showers tonight and tomorrow with a risk of thunderstorms. We have a waterspout watch in effect, which means waterspouts are possible. And we have a strong wind warning in effect, which means strong winds are definite. Wind northwest at 20 knots. Increasing to northwest 25 this afternoon, then diminishing to northwest 20 to 25 tonight, and then diminishing to northwest 20 tomorrow. Waves of half a meter to a meter, building to 2 meters early this evening, and then subsiding to a meter again overnight. I'm John Rashad. I'll talk to you a little later with our next report.
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2: It's 12 o'clock. Good afternoon. I'm Joel Charlebois. Showers with the risk of a thunderstorm today and a high of 19. The town of the Blue Mountains is holding a community information session on a new treated effluent outfall pipe for the Thornbury Wastewater Treatment Plant. Arcadis will provide an update on the installation and site restoration, followed by a Q&A. That session is on Friday, August 28th from 1 till 2 p.m. at Town Hall in Thornbury. The meeting will also be recorded and posted online. Local organizations and volunteer groups in Clearview Township can apply for funding through the municipality's Community Assistance Grant and Sponsorship Program. The program supports community activities and initiatives with funding offered twice a year. The second intake is now open and applications must be submitted by September 30th. The Premier of British Columbia says that the most recent trade demands from the United States were aimed at reducing Canada to the 51st state. BC Premier David Eby said in a news conference yesterday that his government would support Canada's countermeasures in the wake of trade talks between the two countries breaking down. He added that his province would not be returning American-made alcohol to liquor store shelves until it sees a major change in softwood lumber duties. U.S. President Donald Trump's new 50% tariffs will affect a wide range of Canadian goods. Meanwhile, Ontario Premier Doug Ford told reporters that he's glad that the Prime Minister listened to experts and avoided signing a bad deal. Major grocery chains in Canada are being accused of negligence in the latest food controversy surrounding diluted maple syrup. A class action lawsuit filed in Quebec's Superior Court is claiming that Loblaws, Metro, and Sobeys were betraying their customers' trust by allowing the sale of the maple syrup that was cut with cane sugar and water. The original filing in April only named the producer of the diluted syrup, but has since been changed to include major grocery chains, which, according to documents, are accused of demonstrating negligence, recklessness, carelessness, or serious indifference. In sports, the Blue Jays wrap up their weekend series with the Yankees this afternoon at 1:35. Toronto sends Jose Soriano to the hill for the start. In the CFL, the Lions host the Rough Riders this evening. In the WPBL, the LA Queens face the Boston Hunters tonight. The Toronto Tempo are in Las Vegas this evening to take on the Aces. Toronto's looking to build momentum after ending a 12-game losing streak on Friday. Two games in the Northern Super League this afternoon with AFC Toronto home to the Halifax Tides. Later on, the Montreal Roses are in Calgary to take on the Wild. 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
2: Tonight, a few showers with a possible thunderstorm and a low of 13. Tomorrow, showers throughout the day with a high of 18. Tuesday, a mix of sun and cloud with a high of 23. And Wednesday, a mix of sun and cloud with a high of 23.
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0: The breathy sounds of 10cc UK boys. I'm not in love. You two are some desire. They got a new album coming out this fall. I'm waiting for that one. It's Rock and Rod rolling through your Sunday. I hope you're having a good day so far. Are you? All right.
1: And now another useless fact.
0: Apparently, if you kicked the ball in space, it would just go on forever and ever and ever. Unless it hit something like a satellite or something like that. Birds, did you know they have hollow bones? I didn't know that. It's lighter. Helps them fly. And back in the old West, more cowboys died crossing rivers than actual gunfights. I guess they couldn't swim? What, didn't they have any water wings or anything? I guess not.
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3: Tonight, a few showers with a possible thunderstorm and a low of 13. Tomorrow, showers throughout the day with a high of 18. Tuesday, a mix of sun and cloud with a high of 23. And Wednesday, a mix of sun and cloud with a high of 23.
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compared to David Bowie. Yeah, that's Edwyn Collins. You know, I don't really lose things. I put them somewhere extremely safe from myself. That's all. The Hip on Max.

0: 100% Happiness, Max 97.7. BTO coming up after the break. According to Walmart reports, their growth has slipped in the past few years. Not as many shoppers. I know, we can't afford to shop as much these days, so not going shopping as much. So instead of Walmart greeters, now we have Walmart beggars. Come on in!
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6: Tonight, a few showers with a possible thunderstorm and a low of 13. Tomorrow, showers throughout the day with a high of 18. Tuesday, a mix of sun and cloud with a high of 23. And Wednesday, a mix of sun and cloud with a high of 23.
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0: Martin Sumner. Yeah, you know Mustang. That's the place. King of Pain, Max 97.7. Honeymoon Suite kicking off another long set of the hits from the 70s, 80s, and 90s. Coming up next tomorrow, Monday. There's only, what, one more week? Yeah, one more week before the Wasaga Beach Cruisers wrap up their cruise night. The last one's going to be on September 1st. So come on out and check the Walmart parking lot. Wasaga Beach Cruisers are out there every Monday from 4 to 8. Great cars and trucks and bikes and stuff. Pretty cool, weather permitting. Check it out, the Monday night Wasaga Beach Cruisers. Hey, it's Rockin' Rod. Thanks for the ride.
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Love Bites on the biggest hits of the 70s, 80s, and 90s, Max 97.7. Caitlin Robbins back with you. Happy Sunday. Let's kick it off with me, myself, and I on the Max.

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0: 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Although that's kind of a normal sounding dock. 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

0: Biggest hits of the 70s, 80s, 90s, Max 97.7. Saislin Robbins back with you. Happy Sunday. I'll be with you until 5 o'clock tonight. I want to talk about something unfortunate that happened to me this past week. A couple national days you could be celebrating today and some events that are coming up. Something else that I did this week, back to school that's around the corner, and some different ways to reset that are actually working for people. And for now, let's take a look at your weather.
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2: Tonight, a few showers with a possible thunderstorm and a low of 13. Tomorrow, showers throughout the day with a high of 18. Tuesday, a mix of sun and cloud with a high of 23. And Wednesday, a mix of sun and cloud with a high of 23.
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The '70s, 80s, 90s, Max, 97.7. I want to talk about something that unfortunately happened to me this week. First, it's Jon Bon Jovi, Blaze of Glory.

0: Elton John, Candle in the Wind on the biggest hits of the 70s, 80s, 90s, Max 97.7. It's Aisla Mathieu, and unfortunately, I don't remember, know if you remember, but a few weeks back, I had sent a envelope that was supposed to be returned to me, so you can imagine how much that cost. Not sure why it cost so much to A, ship an envelope, and then B, have it back to you, but definitely way overpriced. But I just realized that it actually was delivered to the wrong address, so after 3.5 weeks of waiting for it to be delivered to correct address, it was delivered to the wrong one. Now, I'm not going to name drop or any of the above like that, but I'm like, man, I was trying to adult and this got messed up. Do I ask for a refund? What do you think? And how do I go about this? Send me a text, 705-422-0977.
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3: Tonight, a few showers with a possible thunderstorm and a low of 13. Tomorrow, showers throughout the day with a high of 18. Tuesday, a mix of sun and cloud with a high of 23. And Wednesday, a mix of sun and cloud with a high of 23.
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0: say hello on the biggest hits of the 70s, 80s, 90s, Max 97.7. 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
3: 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Yes, shenanigans. 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

Soul, the world I know on the biggest hits of the 70s, 80s, 90s, Max 97.7. Today is Sunday, August 23rd. Couple different national days today that we could be celebrating. But first, it's Neil Young, Old Man on the Max.

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0: 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Today is Sunday, August 23rd. Hurts a little bit to say that one out loud, but it is National Find Your Inner Nerd Day, which I believe that, you know what? We all have a little nerd in us. Maybe we're super passionate about something, and there's nothing wrong with that. It's also National Cuban Sandwich Day, National Sponge Cake Day, and National Ride the Wind Day. Celebrate as you'd like.
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2: Tonight, a few showers with a possible thunderstorm and a low of 13. Tomorrow, showers throughout the day with a high of 18. Tuesday, a mix of sun and cloud with a high of 23. And Wednesday, a mix of sun and cloud with a high of 23.
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December 1963. Oh, what a night on the biggest hits of the 70s, 80s, 90s, Max 97.7. I want to talk about something that's coming up on Tuesday. 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

0: Billy Joel, Uptown Girl on the biggest hits of the 70s, 80s, 90s, Max 97.7. 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And coming up on this Tuesday, August 25th, is Mamma Mia, my personal favorite. And Pokemon, September 1st, Blue Mountain Movies, Under the Stars.
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8: Tonight, a few showers with a possible thunderstorm and a low of 13. Tomorrow, showers throughout the day with a high of 18. Tuesday, a mix of sun and cloud with a high of 23. And Wednesday, a mix of sun and cloud with a high of 23.
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0: The B-52's roam on the biggest hits of the 70s, 80s, 90s, Max 97.7. Couple different events coming up soon. Firstly, the 38th annual McDonald's Owen Sound Salmon Spectacular kicks off this Friday, running all the way until September 6th. September 3rd with Saga Memories of Summer is running until the 5th. There's also, of course, the annual Grand Fondo Grey Highlands going on September 12th. 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

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I want to talk about the Small Halls Festival coming up in September. 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
2: Tonight, a few showers with a possible thunderstorm and a low of 13. Tomorrow, showers throughout the day with a high of 18. Tuesday, a mix of sun and cloud with a high of 23. And Wednesday, a mix of sun and cloud with a high of 23.
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play the best of the 70s, 80s, and 90s. And when we say we're playing the best, we're not messing around here. I mean, we're not doing this. This isn't some sort of game, you know. This is serious business. We've got a lot of fun to have, and we've got to get to it, okay? So let's stop messing around. 97.7, Max FM.

0: Don't cry on the biggest hits of the 70s, 80s, 90s, Max 97.7. The other day, I went on a hike, and it was actually just over 11K. And listen, I don't normally just go for a hike over 11K. That's not something I normally do. However, I have a friend that's doing like the Bruce to Bruce trails, which I know a little bit of a drive, but worth it. We actually went past Lion's Head again. Like, it is a drive, okay? Give that. But it was up in Cape Chin. Beautiful scenery. Beautiful. Long hike. And that would be like my weekly recommendation for you for like a hike is that one. But if you have any more recommendations for me on hikes, you can send me a text. 705-422-0977.
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1: Oh, a $10 billion corporate scheme to pump water up and down the escarpment in Meaford, supposedly to power Ontario's future. Well, they put the bay at risk from toxic chemicals.
0: $10 billion? So people can watch more cat videos? I thought we were Ontario's future. How can we stop this crazy scheme that could contaminate the water we swim in?
1: Come to Voices for the Bay on Saturday, August 29th at the Collingwood Brewery. 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
5: Tonight, a few showers with a possible thunderstorm and a low of 13. Tomorrow, showers throughout the day with a high of 18. Tuesday, a mix of sun and cloud with a high of 23. And Wednesday, a mix of sun and cloud with a high of 23.
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0: 80s, 90s, Max 97.7. I came across some different ways to reset, and some of them are a little bit more intense than others. One of them is like booking a completely off the grid place, or even just going to a rural campsite, rural properties, with little to no access to the internet. Digital detox retreats also exist, where they collect everyone's phones at the door. You spend several days meditating, walking, journaling, reading, or sitting without the constant, you know, phone in the face. Deleting every social media app. That one I probably wouldn't do too well with, but deleting TikTok, Snapchat, Facebook, Instagram, you name it. Not sure about that one, but hey, whatever works, right?
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My name is Aislinn, and I want to talk about back to school. 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

Ace of Base, Beautiful Life on the biggest hits of the 70s, 80s, 90s, Max 97.7. My name is Aislinn, and I can't believe that I'm saying this out loud, but unfortunately, back to school is just around the corner. Maybe I should say, fortunately, not so sure. It always makes me a little sad, and although, I'll be honest with you, it has no effect on

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I want to talk about the Creemore Farmers Market. 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

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Must be summer in Wasauga Beach, huh? 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
3: Tonight, a few showers with a possible thunderstorm and a low of 13. Tomorrow, showers throughout the day with a high of 18. Tuesday, a mix of sun and cloud with a high of 23. And Wednesday, a mix of sun and cloud with a high of 23.
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0: another brick in the wall on the biggest hits of the 70s, 80s, 90s, Max 97.7. It's officially time for me, Aislinn Robbins, to sign off for the rest of the night. But I will be back once again next Sunday from 1 to 5. I look forward to it, and I hope that you do as well. And then I hope that you have a fantastic week ahead of you. I'm going to remind you that the McDonald's Owen Sound Salmon Spectacular is kicking off on Friday. So that's going to be a lot of fun. And I just hope that you have a great week ahead of you. And I'll talk to you again next Sunday.
1: Heading on or near Georgian Bay this weekend, ProFit Window and Door presents Weather on the Water.
2: It's going to be a very windy and choppy evening. If you have a small boat, not a good evening to be out on the water. On Georgian Bay, mainly cloudy with a risk of thunderstorms today, tonight, and tomorrow morning. Then scattered showers tomorrow afternoon and evening. We have a waterspout watch in effect, which means waterspouts are possible. And we have a strong wind warning in effect, which means strong winds are definite. Wind northwest at 25 knots, diminishing to northwest 20 to 25 knots tonight. And then to northwest 20 tomorrow. Waves of 2 meters, subsiding to 1.5 meters late overnight. I'm John Rashad. I'll talk to you Friday afternoon with our next report.
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1: Tonight, a few showers with a possible thunderstorm and a low of 13. Tomorrow, showers throughout the day with a high of 18. Tuesday, a mix of sun and cloud with a high of 23. And Wednesday, a mix of sun and cloud with a high of 23.
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3: Tonight, a few showers with a possible thunderstorm and a low of 13. Tomorrow, showers throughout the day with a high of 18. Tuesday, a mix of sun and cloud with a high of 23. And Wednesday, a mix of sun and cloud with a high of 23.
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0: 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I know, it gets tiring hearing so many good songs in a row. 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

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And the second one, that's easy. 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And that's just a preview of the things you're gonna get.

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0: 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I know, it gets tiring hearing so many good songs in a row. 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